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0: doesn't matter. 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
1: It's always on 5 in Margaritaville, come to think of it.
0: Yeah, I heard that.
1: You've been there, haven't you?
0: Yes, sir.
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0: I've been to Margaritaville a few times.
1: All right. 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
1: Okay. Well, we just want to make sure you can keep it between the navigational beacons.
0: Between the buoys. I got it.
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0: I'm ready. 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
1: Let's get out of here.
0: I'm gone.
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0: 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Someone
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1: I love it. 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
1: 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The morning show is going to be off all week, but
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0: 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Someone if you
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0: 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I always love coming out here and looking at the beautiful vehicles, and I'm talking with Brody right now. 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
0: 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Someone
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0: Welcome to the Great Debate. Today, Brian Riley and I will be debating the best season because it's a topic that's come up a lot on the show. Because, Brian, you hate summer.
1: Yeah, especially right now. Ugh. I know my birthday was on Sunday, and everybody's like, oh, whatever time your birthday is, you usually like it.
0: Not me. No. See, that's the exact opposite. My birthday is in December, and I hate winter.
1: We could trade if you'd like.
0: So, Brian Riley was saying that summer is the worst season, and I just can't wrap my brain around anybody thinking that summer is the absolute worst. I would love to know if anybody listening agrees with you that summer is the worst. I can understand it not being your favorite, but for it to be your least favorite.
1: It's the worst.
0: 320-656-9453. Let me plead my case.
1: Okay.
0: I think summer is the best because it's so limited. It's absolutely beautiful outside. You can actually be outside.
1: Okay.
0: And you can get in the water. You can go swimming. You can go to the lake. There's so much more you can do in the summertime than you can do in the wintertime. That is why. And everyone's in a better mood in the summertime. You're getting that vitamin D from the sun that you don't get in the wintertime.
1: Mm-hmm.
0: So scientifically, summer is better for you. You can take your shoes off and walk in the grass, do a little grounding, make yourself feel better.
1: Mm-mm.
0: Now, no. I need to hear your, and you need to plead your case then.
1: Well, first off, one, yesterday was disgusting. The next few days are disgusting.
0: This morning was actually really disgusting. Look,
1: when you walk outside and you're wet and it's not raining and it's not because it's hot,
0: okay. Gross.
1: First of all, disgusting. Second off, when you're talking about doing the swimming and stuff, swimming is fine. You can swim any other time. You can swim in a pool, you can go to a water park, you can go to Disney World, go to Florida. Going on vacations are so much better.
0: When it's winter, you mean?
1: Yes. Vacations in the wintertime are so much better than the summertime.
0: They do feel magical.
1: Love going to the cabin, but going to the cabin in the wintertime with the fire.
0: Yeah, but then you're just stuck in the cabin.
1: Not when you go out and you go fishing, Kelly.
0: More people are agreeing with you.
1: Dude, I'm just
0: texting in saying summer is the worst. Dude, another one texting in, summer is the absolute worst. Too hot.
1: It's 1,000 degrees outside. It's humid as heck. So even if you're like, oh, it's so nice, we can go outside. No one wants to go outside. Then you smell bad. You know how many showers I took? By the way, I'm not trying to be weird or gross.
0: Not enough.
1: I took 3 showers on Monday. Yeah. 3 of them. Woke up to go to work, took a shower. Fixed my truck, had to take a shower. Mowed 1 patch of grass, had to take a shower. Well, because I had so much sweat.
0: Maybe you shouldn't be so vain. Laura texting in, summer is the best except when you're in your third trimester of pregnancy.
1: Ugh.
0: That has to be miserable. I can't imagine with how humid it was yesterday walking outside.
1: Yeah.
0: And you got a big old baby in your belly.
1: Now, here's the other thing. Jason's saying it's pretty tough to play softball in the wintertime. You can play softball in the wintertime. I've done it for the last 5 years. There's domes. You can go play indoor softball.
0: Yeah, then you gotta go indoors.
1: Thing. That's fine. I don't care about. I would rather be comfortable. When you talk about sleeping in the summertime,
0: turn on your AC, dude. I gave you an air conditioner.
1: Yeah,
0: turn it on.
1: No, I.
0: It doesn't even cost that much to run an AC. People think it's so expensive. It's not.
1: No, it's not about.
0: Be comfortable.
1: It has nothing about the money. It has nothing to do with that. It has to do with even if you do have the AC running, I want that thing ice cold.
0: Then make it ice cold.
1: You talk about going to a hotel. What's the first thing you do when you walk into a hotel room?
0: Crank that AC,
1: boy. As low as it goes. Why would you want to do that when you could pop a window open in like the fall or in the wintertime? Just a little crack. You got that
0: Susie
1: cool breeze.
0: Agrees with you. Summer is awful.
1: I'm telling you. Like, summer is fine.
0: I can't believe how many people are Kate totally agrees. Summer is the worst. What is wrong with you people?
1: I'm telling you. Yeah, the truth is like, yeah, the vitamin D. Well, here we go. D saying it's not true about the vitamin D. But hey, you know, to each their own on everything.
2: People skills. I am good at dealing with people. Can't you understand that? What the hell is wrong with you people?
1: Give me the 608 number. My biggest agreement for winter is being the best is I can add layers. I can't take much more off than a t-shirt and shorts. Winter, it's 100% on the top. You just pop.
0: I love the feeling of sweat rolling down my back.
1: That is the nastiest
0: thing
1: I've
0: that feeling
1: ever
0: so much.
1: Heard in my life.
0: When I lived in Texas, it would be 110 for like 4 months straight, right?
1: Ick.
0: And I loved it.
1: Ick.
0: A nice hot evening, walking the dog.
1: Look.
0: Swass.
1: And I understand winter, like Triple G, right? Winter stinks. Your face hurts because it's cold. I'd rather be warm. Don't get me wrong, right? Wind chills, all that stuff.
0: It's awful.
1: Nobody likes that. But I would rather that happen than walk outside and pass out from heat exhaustion. Or sitting. You know what else is terrible? When you go into your car and it's 10,000 degrees.
0: Oh, just open the window, for God's sake.
1: Gross.
0: I agree with Emily. Emily used to not like summer until she lost weight. I was the same way. When I was heavier, I hated summer. And then I lost all my weight.
1: What are you trying to say, Kelly?
0: Nothing. If you picked up a hidden message in that, that's on you, not on me. You're hearing what you want to hear. Good morning. So you disagree? Wait, hold on. You disagree with both of us?
3: Yeah, definitely. I think spring is the best season by far.
0: Spring, okay.
3: You know, it's.
0: I'm not going to say no. I mean, but I want to hear your reasons.
3: Yeah. So So spring, right? Okay. After winter, you're getting rid of all those like stuffy clothes. You finally get to like relax and breathe a little. There's like, also the bugs aren't out yet till, you know, it's kind of in between, right? Like no mosquitoes yet. It's just, everything's blooming. It's like rebirth. It's like growth. It's like a new time. And I just think it's, you know, inspiring.
1: Honestly, I can get behind this.
0: Okay.
1: I can get behind
0: this.
1: But
0: I don't like it because I can't get the boat out yet because it's still too cold to get the boat. It wouldn't be enjoyable, though. But I will say this. That first time that you're all tensed up, like you're going to walk out into the cold, and say it's like 45 degrees and it's not that cold outside.
1: And it feels like 85.
0: My gosh. Mm-hmm. I don't know if there's any better feeling in the world than that feeling right there.
3: Like not having your coat, just a light sweater, you know, or a jacket, like a parka kind of jacket. You're good. You know?
0: Finally not having to wait for the car to warm up.
3: Yes.
1: Honestly, you know what I'll say is that like the daytime when it's 70 degrees, but then the nighttime it cools down to like 45.
0: I don't like that.
1: And you can still pop the window open, have a nice cold night's sleep. Oh,
3: it's sleep. Yes, exactly.
1: That is the best.
3: Sleep with the windows open.
0: I'm not there with you guys on that. I like hot nights. I love. Yes, I love a good hot night.
1: Nothing better than sweating all night long.
0: Well, no, you turn your AC on if you're not poor.
1: Hey, don't be pointing out. Don't be doing that, Kelly Jordan.
0: You should know. Listen, I gave Brian Riley a free air conditioner, and all he's done is complained about it the entire time.
1: Well, because it doesn't work.
0: The hell it doesn't.
1: It's really loud, and you didn't tell me that.
0: Poor baby.
1: Okay.
0: Poor baby. It makes noise. Anyway.
3: Well, you don't need it in the spring.
0: What's better, spring or fall?
1: Oh, man.
0: That's a tough one, right?
1: Let's be honest. Summer's at the bottom.
0: No,
1: yeah,
0: dude.
1: It's got to be at the bottom.
0: You're out of your mind. Winter is the most disgusting season.
1: You're disgusting.
0: Fine, I'll be disgusting. But I'll be disgusting in summer.
1: I think I'm going to go with spring. I think spring is better
0: than fall. Spring over fall.
1: Because 50 degrees in the fall is way worse than 50 degrees in the spring.
0: Okay. But fall is beautiful.
1: So is spring.
0: That's true.
3: But fall means the end of summer, back to school, back to work. Hard, you know.
0: You're right. It's like the,
3: you know, holiday money. You got to raise that money back.
0: Spring is like the rebirth. Fall is like the death of summer.
1: Yeah, tax return season.
3: Yeah.
0: All right, so we'll go with that. So my ranking goes summer, spring, fall, winter.
1: I've got to go winter, spring, fall, summer.
0: Oh, my God, dude. You are just the... Anyway, hey, we appreciate the call this morning. Thank you.
3: No problem. Bye, guys.
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12: The Kelly Jordan Show on Wild Country 99 is brought to you by the great people at C&D Granite. And all week long, Brian Riley, you're holding it down.
1: Locking it down. Yeah, locking it down.
12: Thanks to Hanson Paving, we have your tickets to go on our WeFest Fun Bus to go see Thomas Rhett Friday of WeFest.
1: Which, if you've never seen Thomas Rhett, brother puts on a show.
12: He does. High energy.
1: Yeah, he comes out running. Like, he's literally sprinting on stage. No wonder why he's so sweaty.
12: And then, of course, the Fun Bus is an absolute blast. The ride up to WeFest is one of my favorite parts of all of WeFest.
1: And that's the one you're hosting, too.
12: Yeah, that one and the one on Saturday.
1: So. Well,
12: and I'll probably
1: me.
12: Be on yours.
1: Yeah, you're going to join me on Thursday, too, brother.
12: You know, just to oversee everything, you know? But, yeah, the ride up there is so fun because it reminds me of what an airplane flight must be like to Vegas. Everyone's excited. Everyone's ready to go.
1: Yeah. There's just more coolers on the bus to WeFest than there are in an airplane.
12: Yeah, you can bring drinks right on the bus.
1: It's an absolute blast.
12: We do some toasts, possibly play some games that I screw up all the time.
1: Yeah, that's all right. That's usual.
12: But 8:15 all week long, or 8:20, somewhere in there.
1: Right.
12: Brian Riley is going to have your tickets to go to WeFest. This will be on Friday to see Thomas Rhett.
1: It's going
12: to
1: be awesome.
12: It's all thanks to our friends over at Hanson Paving. They've become a huge part of the show and of the radio station, so we thank them. And this is the Kelly Jordan Show, and it is brought to you by C&D Granite on Wild Country 99.
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0: 866-546-9453. We got to take a break here in a second, but what's up?
1: Okay, Kelly, I know that you're always saying that anytime you go on vacation, you think you're going to get fired.
0: Yes.
1: And
0: yes.
1: It happened to me.
0: Oh, my gosh.
2: Goodness.
0: Right, hold on 1 second. We want to get your story next, okay?
1: Okay.
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7: Talking with Nick Erkins, Erkins Water. 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
2: Hey, you too, Bob. Appreciate it.
7: You know, I have turned on the faucet in the fall, living in a community where the water is treated, but I have still turned on that faucet in the fall, and I smell that musty stuff. What is that?
2: Yeah, we'll get that sometimes on a addition of a city that is maybe at the very end of the water line, at the end of the water main. 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
7: Folks, reach out to Erkins Water. 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
18: It's a country kind of morning.

0: Man, have you ever been fired on vacation? That's tough. That's like getting fired on your day off. Yeah. We all know what happened on Friday. But we got someone sitting on hold. So you were fired while you were on vacation.
1: Oh, it's just the worst. And it was at the very beginning of my vacation, too.
0: Oh, even worse. That hurts. So what happened?
1: Well, my company had been talking about restructuring, but I really didn't think it was going to affect my department. I don't know if my vacation had anything to do with it, like, oh, she's gone for a week and we don't even miss her or what. I don't know, but I got the call and I got the chopping block.
0: Oh,
1: my
0: God. And
1: it put a huge damper on any fun.
0: Yeah, I would say. Holy cow. So
2: I couldn't even imagine.
0: So were you far away on vacation, or were you just like up north at a lake, or what were you doing?
1: We went actually to like the beach.
0: Okay.
1: And so it was like a sandy bungalow situation, and I hadn't taken a vacation in forever, and I was finally going to let my hair down. But you know, you don't want to buy a $16 margarita when all of a sudden you don't have any money coming in.
0: So you went to the beach, like the ocean.
1: Yes.
0: Okay.
1: Going to the ocean is like almost like going to church because it's just so much bigger than you. And then I was so excited and it was just dumped on me.
0: Oh my gosh. They couldn't even have just waited. Like, all right, she's on. Let's enjoy this last week here and then we'll give her a call. Was it a big company?
1: It was medium sized.
0: So you weren't just a number there. Like, they knew who you were.
1: Yeah. And I was pretty high up. I believe that I was. They might have gotten rid of 4 people from my team in all. I don't even know what they're going to do without us, to be honest. Like, it's their loss, honestly.
0: So were you making a decent amount of money?
1: Yeah. Are you guys hiring? I'm just kidding.
0: Every time.
2: Trust me, we're not making that here.
0: Every time you answer a question, I feel worse for you.
1: I know.
0: How about this one? Are you married?
1: I am not married.
0: Okay, so jeez. I was going to say, at least your husband has a job, but...
2: Well, it could be worse. She could be married with, like, 5 kids and then be the sole proprietor.
0: That's
2: and
0: true.
2: All that. Like,
0: that's true.
2: Could be worse. Silver lining the whole thing. Did you get any kind of severance?
1: A little bit, but not a huge amount. But I am looking. It's just such a hard time. I'll be okay. That's what I keep telling myself every day in the mirror.
2: I feel so bad because every time you're like, I'll be okay, you keep saying it because I could tell in your voice that you were. Is this the first time you've been fired from a job or let go?
1: It is. It is. And my brother gave me a book called Fired, and it's all these stories about people getting fired, and it's making me feel a little bit better.
0: Okay, good. Hopefully listening to this segment has made you feel better, hearing how people got fired.
1: Yeah, I'm trying to manifest right now.
0: Yeah.
2: Is there any chapters in the book on how to get hired, or is it just only firings?
1: Exactly. Right now, I'm just wallowing, but see, good things are going to happen, if I say so, right?
0: Yes.
2: Right.
0: You got to believe it to achieve it, is what they say.
2: How often does that work, though? That's the real question.
0: All the time, Brian Riley.
2: All the time. Just checking.
0: Well, we wish you...
1: I put the fester in manifester.
2: That's good. That's fun.
0: Well, good luck to you. We'll be thinking about you. And if anybody's hiring, reach out. They can text in right now. Yep. We'll let you know, okay?
1: Thank you. When the morning
3: 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I listen every morning.
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0: Show.
1: Sometimes you just got to tell a kid. That's what we have going on today. And am I wrong? That is when someone has something going on in their life or something has happened and they feel like they could possibly be wrong, but they want you to judge them. And that is exactly why Denise is on the phone with us right now. Denise, what's going on? Why on Am I Wrong today?
2: Hey, guys. Thanks for having me on. The short version is me and my family, we were at a resort up north and having a great time. And I decided, you got to keep kids entertained. So I said, hey, kids, I'm going to take you all out on the boat. We're going to go fishing today.
1: Oh, fun.
2: Right?
1: Nice.
2: Yeah. I didn't even have to work that hard. They were like immediately excited to get on the boat.
1: Heck yeah. Kids and fishing, man, you don't got to ask more than once usually.
2: No, exactly. They were like, yeah, I can. And we had met a new kid who was about 14. And, he's like, can I come too? I'm like, sure, everybody's welcome. If your parents say sure, yes, of course. So we're on the boat and everyone's having a great time. But this one kid, this new kid, I didn't know. I've never seen him before, but he seemed friendly enough on the shore. But let me tell you, this kid wouldn't shut up. Okay, he's like, "Where are we going? Where do you know where you're going? Do you need a license to drive a boat? Are we going to get fish? How many fish? I mean, you said we were going to get fish. I told my mom I was going fishing. I don't see any fish in the water. Do you have any sunscreen? I mean, you're getting older. The sun is going to affect your skin. Yes, I know. The sun could affect your skin. I mean, you look old already, but you don't want to look any worse. On and
1: Jeez.
2: On and on. And then he started telling all the other kids what to do. Like, why we could possibly die out here. Because finally I was like, will you shut the F up?
1: Ooh,
2: I know.
3: Drop the hammer on him.
1: I'm guessing you didn't say F though, right?
2: I did the F bomb, guys.
1: Okay.
2: I did the
1: Thank
2: F-bomb.
1: You for editing that for radio because I wasn't ready for that.
2: Yes. Yes. I mean, I feel terrible. But it just came out because it wouldn't shut up. It was like, first it was me, then, how I look, then there's no fish. Then he started scaring the kids, and then they were in a frenzy, and it was like out of control. I had to stop him. I was afraid for my mental health and for the health of the kids on the boat. We were having a great time, and then he's like scaring the pants off of them.
1: So you told a 14-year-old to shut the F up. And
2: right.
1: Now you feel bad about it.
2: He did.
1: Right.
2: I feel bad, but I...
1: Now, Brian, as somebody with no children...
3: No children.
1: How do you feel about this?
3: Well, sometimes they just have to learn. They have to learn the hard way. Like, unfortunately, I don't want to say you're right because I don't want to condone, swearing at kids, obviously. But... I can understand the pressure of it all. Like, how many kids do you have? Like, do you have of your own?
2: I have three.
3: You have three kids, and then you have an extra one on top of it, plus you and your husband, and you're decided to take four kids fishing. Yeah. I would probably swear in that situation, too.
1: That's stressful. That is very stressful.
3: Yeah.
1: Now, let me say this. As the father of a 14-year-old young man, my son, Vincent, would never act like this because I've taught him to be respectful around adults. Now... The flip side is, if he was acting like this, I would understand if you lost your cool and told him to shut up. I wouldn't be happy about it, but I would understand.
2: Oh.
1: I know that sounds harsh, but I think it's more of a reflection on the parents than the kid that he's out there just being that rude because he hasn't been taught manners. The addition of the F word is what kind of just ramps it up a lot. So maybe you weren't right, but I kind of get it. Well, here's the thing. Brian, Riley, and I can almost kind of understand. We're not saying you're right. We're not saying you're wrong. But now it's time for you to face your judgment, okay? So here's what we're going to do. We're going to put you on hold. You'll be able to hear all the calls and all the texts. And we'll find out, are you wrong for telling another person's kid who is being extremely rude to shut
2: the F
1: up? All right?
2: I mean, I didn't plan to use the F word. You understand.
1: It just slipped out. I get it. It happens sometimes. Sometimes. It feels better when you say it sometimes. So hold on. We're going to get your judgment, okay?
2: Okay.
4: 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Yeah.
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7: 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Dad's a happy man now. And my daughter's ex-boyfriend, Who cares? 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
1: The Kelly Jordan Show on Wild Country 99 is brought to you by the great people at C&D Granite. And all week long, Brian Riley, you're holding it down.
3: Locking it down. Yeah, locking it down.
1: Thanks to Hanson Paving, we have your tickets to go on our WeFest Fun Bus to go see Thomas Rhett Friday of WeFest.
3: Which, if you've never seen Thomas Rhett, brother puts on a show.
1: He does. High energy.
3: Yeah, he comes out running. Like, he's literally sprinting on stage. No wonder why he's so sweaty.
1: And then, of course, the Fun Bus is an absolute blast. The ride up to WeFest is one of my favorite parts of all of WeFest.
3: And that's the one you're hosting, too.
1: Yeah, that one and the one on Saturday.
3: So. Well, and you might
1: and
3: even
1: I'll
3: join
1: probably
3: me.
1: Be on yours.
3: Yeah, you're
1: going
3: to join me on Thursday, too, brother.
1: You know, just to oversee everything, you know? But, yeah, the ride up there is so fun because it reminds me of what an airplane flight must be like to Vegas. Everyone's excited. Everyone's ready to go.
3: Yeah. That, there's just more coolers on the bus to WeFest than there are in an airplane.
1: Yeah, you can bring drinks right on the bus.
3: It's an absolute blast.
1: We do some toasts, possibly play some games that I screw up all the time.
3: Yeah, that's all right. That's usual.
1: But 8:15 all week long, or 8:20, somewhere in there.
3: Right.
1: Brian Riley is going to have your tickets to go to WeFest. This will be on Friday to see Thomas Rhett.
3: It's going
1: to
3: be awesome.
1: It's all thanks to our friends over at Hanson Paving. They've become a huge part of the show and of the radio station, so we thank them. And this is the Kelly Jordan Show, and it is brought to you by C&D Granite on Wild Country 99.
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0: right, it's time for Am I Wrong? Well, we've been doing Am I Wrong, talking to Denise, who told somebody else's kid to STFU.
1: Yeah.
0: Well, shut the F up.
1: Sometimes you just got to, though.
0: And so we're asking you, is it wrong? 320-656-9453. What's up? Whoops. Wrong button. Hello?
2: You know, I guess I kind of came in towards the end of it, but speaking from experience, I have four kids of my own. One of mine was spirited, we'll say that. And that one had other spirited friends who lacked parenting.
0: Okay.
2: And my house became the place that all of these little spirited teenagers basically lived at. And at any given time, I would have, you know, four or five extra kids on top of my four kids.
0: Right.
2: Who were staying long periods of time at my house because I guess their parents didn't seem to mind where they stayed.
0: Right.
2: And they, as this little spirited group, did lots of things that, you know, you wouldn't want them to do. Like the amount of times I would catch them smoking in my house.
1: Yeah.
0: Would you discipline them then?
2: They tore up my basement. I'll tell you what I did. They all knew that if I caught them doing something they shouldn't do, that I would smack them upside the back of their head.
0: Hey, and it got to the point, girl!
1: That's what my mom would do.
0: Yas queen!
2: It got to the point where when I would catch them, they would just bow their heads forward because they knew it was coming.
1: As they should.
0: They knew the smack was coming. Thank you so much for the phone call this morning. We appreciate it. A few more texts, Brian Riley, before we give her a judgment.
1: Yeah, Brian texting in. I don't think she's wrong for scolding him. I would not have hesitated to do the same thing. The F-bomb was the unnecessary.
0: Yeah, that's
1: part,
0: what everybody has an issue with, and we get that.
1: You know, a lot of people texting in saying that they would have just thrown him overboard or just brought him to the beach or done something along those lines.
0: Can you imagine just dropping him off at the beach? Like, hey, kid, you got to get the hell out of here.
1: Hey, you got to go somewhere else.
0: I'm ruining this for everybody.
1: I can't do that. Or just drop him off if there's like a bar there. Hey, go get us all some Cokes and then just drive back. See you later. Brian, unfortunately, I believe she is wrong. The old saying is, it's not what you say, it's how you say it. Why am I getting called out for that?
0: That's a great question.
1: But also, I agree.
0: Probably because you don't have kids.
1: Yeah, that's right. But I also agree with that. It is, you know, how you say something, especially because if they are young, like Michael texting in, how old was the kid? We don't know how old the kid was.
0: She guessed 14.
1: Okay, well, then it was okay. But younger than that, you know, you're making an impression on the kids. So I can understand where the 320 number is coming from.
0: Yeah, all right. I think we got enough here for a judgment.
1: Come on.
0: All right, Denise, you heard all the calls. You heard all the texts. Your judgment today, and am I wrong? Much like Brian Riley and I said, we all can kind of understand, but it doesn't make it right.
1: No.
3: I wish you were there. I wish
0: people
3: were there.
0: Is it the worst thing that's ever going to happen to that kid? No. He's 14. He'll be fine. And maybe
1: he'll survive.
0: Maybe you taught him a lesson. It's weird when it's somebody else's kid.
3: Right. But I'm sure he's heard worse. And, you know, he was jeopardizing our safety. But anyway,
0: right.
3: You know,
0: well,
3: I can go on and on.
0: As we've all said. This is a first in Am I Wrong that everybody understands why you did it, but it maybe just wasn't the right choice of words.
1: They understand, you know, you're gonna react the way you're gonna react because you just kind of got fed up. Maybe just the word choice, you know, just use something less vulgar.
3: This kid was hanging overboard. I mean, this was, you know, it was getting scary.
1: Well, at that point, you should have just let him fall. You learn the hard way.
3: I think you're right.
0: It's an even better lesson. So
1: learn the hard way.
3: You know what? Next time, I'm going to do just that.
0: Next time, just go with your own kids.
1: Yeah, or next time, don't invite them. That might also be a better play.
3: No more strangers on the boat. Got it.
0: That's right. Well, Denise, we thank you for being on the air with us this morning for Am I Wrong? And
3: thank you.
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15: Wake

0: throw it in reverse.
1: Let's go.
0: If you've never heard this game before, it always gets a good response, but it's really hard to explain how it works. So yeah. I say we just jump right into throw it in reverse.
1: We jump into it.
0: Right. It's the utmost in technology that we have here at the radio station, and we love to do it. Brian Riley, you won the last round of throw it in reverse.
1: Which, that was tough.
0: So I'm going to give it to you, and this morning we're going to do breakfast foods.
1: Okay.
0: Throw it in reverse. Do you have your first one ready?
1: I got my first one.
0: And this will be a good example of how this game works. All right, whenever you're ready, sir.
1: Okay. Waffle.
0: So now what we do is we take Brian Riley saying waffle.
1: You haven't done radio.
0: Waffle. And we throw it in reverse.
1: Waffle. Waffle. Waffle.
0: Do you think he'd say that?
1: Waffle. Waffle. I forgot I got to enunciate more when
0: you
1: do this.
0: The enunciation is key. I'll give it to you.
1: Waffle.
0: Ready?
1: Waffle. Okay.
0: All right, you ready?
1: All right,
0: throw
1: ready.
0: It in reverse.
1: Waffle. Why did I yell the A? Why did I yell the A? I didn't need to do that.
0: I don't know about that one, Brian. Let's see.
1: I don't know if I needed that.
0: Waffle.
1: Now it's going to be like, I'm going to sound like I'm pissed off that I'm having waffles.
0: Let's hear it backwards now.
1: Waffle.
0: Yeah, it works. It definitely works. I'm just way too amped up about it.
2: Woo, man, that boy loves his waffles.
1: It's like, waffle. Why I decided to emphasize the A?
0: It's the same reason I go up on my tippy toes every time we play this game. I don't know why.
1: Waffle. Imagine being at like a restaurant or something like that. Excuse me, sir, what would you like to have?
0: Waffle.
1: Screaming.
0: Sound right, like Gilbert Godfrey.
1: You don't need to yell, please.
0: All right, I'm going to do pancake. You ready?
1: Okay.
0: Pancake. See, that's the key right there. That's
1: pancake.
0: All right, here we go. Pancake.
1: No chance.
0: There's no way.
1: There's no chance you're getting that right.
0: That doesn't sound right even.
1: That wasn't.
0: Pancake.
1: Snick snap. Did you say snick snap?
0: Snick snap. All right, here we go. Why does it? It didn't even have the A sound.
1: Pancake.
0: Snick snap. Okay.
1: There's no way.
0: Snick snap. I just spit everywhere. Sorry.
1: I don't think there's an N in there.
0: Snick snap. All right, let's see.
1: Bang.
0: Oh, that's not even close, dude. Hold on. Whoops, sorry. Jeez Louise, I'm having a hard time with this, Brian. Here we go.
1: Bang, gang.
0: It's close. Gang.
1: Yak, yap.
0: Bang, gang.
1: It's all nasally.
0: That's terrible. Round one goes to Brian Riley.
1: Pancake.
0: Round one to Brian Riley.
1: Okay. Right. So, my next one, you got to have fruit with your breakfast.
0: All right.
1: Strawberry.
0: Okay, you ready?
1: Yep. Strawberry.
0: Good enunciation.
1: I tried to enunciate, but you enunciated the last one and it was trash.
0: It was worse, actually, because I enunciated. All right, here it is forwards.
1: Strawberry.
0: Here it is backwards.
1: Here it is. Nope.
0: Nope. There's
1: no chance.
0: You know, the other key is we should be doing single syllable words.
1: We should be, but we, for some reason, think like we're veterans at this.
0: Right.
1: Like we're real good and we're trash. Okay,
0: right, here we go.
1: Strawberry.
0: Backwards.
1: Here it is.
0: Here it is.
1: One more time backwards.
0: I'm really trying
1: to capture.
0: Here it is. Actually, it sounds like something dirty to me now.
1: Here it is.
0: Did you hear it?
1: Oh, yeah. I heard that.
0: It sounds dirty.
1: All right.
0: Are you ready?
1: Yep. Here it is.
0: Oh, you might have got that one too, man.
1: I don't know.
0: Dang.
1: I don't know. Yuri balls.
0: Did I
1: say balls?
0: Did I say balls?
1: Because that's on the other one. So, here we go. Slawberry.
0: Yeah, I did say L. I did drop an L.
1: Slawberry. Can I get a slawberry?
0: All right. Well, that's pretty good. Here's my next one. All right, I need total silence.
1: Okay.
0: Bacon.
1: Oh, you cheated.
0: How?
1: Well, you just chose an easy word. I should have just did juice.
0: Nick. Bacon.
1: Nick.
0: Whoops.
1: Bacon.
0: Nick. Sometimes it cuts off the beginning syllable.
1: Naked.
0: Okay.
1: Is it naked? Is
0: it's
1: naked?
0: Nakeup. I think it's nakeup. Are you ready?
1: Okay.
0: Wait, bacon. Nakeup. Okay. There we go. Here we go.
1: Nakeup. I don't.
0: That's
1: nakeup. I think naked backwards is bacon.
0: Bacon. Bacon.
1: I'll give you that point. Then I'll give you that one.
0: I think that one goes to me.
1: Bacon.
0: Yep.
1: Now, if you combine your bacon, my waffle,
2: Yeah.
1: We should just combine all this for one big breakfast order at the end.
2: It's getting pretty nasty.
1: We'll see what happens. All right, last one.
2: That's a lot of work to ask me to do on the fly, Brian.
1: That is fair. Yeah, your first day back.
2: Are you ready for the next one?
1: Yeah. Cereal.
2: All right.
1: Oh, I feel like that's going to be tough, too. Cereal. Cereal's got six letters, got three syllables.
2: Throw it in reverse.
1: Lawyers.
2: Oh, that might be easy.
1: Cereal. Lawyers.
2: Okay.
1: Lawyers.
2: You tell me when you're ready. I'll hit.
1: All right.
2: Phone.
1: Okay. Here we go. Lawyers. Lawyers. That might be a cool name.
2: That might be good.
1: Lawyers.
2: Let's throw it in reverse.
1: Cereal.
2: Oh, it's close. You're just missing a syllable.
1: Cereal. Cereal. Cereal.
2: All right, that one's anyone's game. Okay. This is the winner decides.
1: This is make or break, Kelly.
2: All right, quiet on the set, please.
1: Okay.
2: Oatmeal. Oh, I tried to over-announce.
1: Oh, you might have screwed yourself over there.
2: You think so?
1: Yeah, you might have.
2: With oatmeal?
1: With the over-emphasis?
2: Oatmeal.
1: Yeah.
2: Meal, nope. Meal, nope. Okay.
1: Oatmeal.
2: Oatmeal. I think I got this one.
1: No way. Not with that little hiccup.
2: All right, here
1: end.
2: We go. Shh, shh, shh. Lamped up.
1: No. No.
2: You got to be silent.
1: I'm trying to be silent, but I'm looking at your face.
2: Lamped up. All right, hold on. Here it is. All right, here it is forward.
1: Lamped up. No.
2: All right, this is winner take all.
1: Oatmeal.
2: Oh, that might be a draw.
1: Do it again.
2: Lamped up. Oatmeal.
1: Yours is closer to the mic. Yours is closer to the mic. Dang it!
2: I'll take that, man.
1: All right. That's a win's a win is a win's a win.
2: It's not often I win at throw it in reverse.
1: Hey, you got those talents. You're welcome. Welcome back, Kelly Jordan.
2: Lamped up. That's one of my favorite games that we play.
1: Oh, man.
2: And that's how you play throw it in reverse.
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0: The Kelly Jordan Show on Wild Country 99 is brought to you by the great people at C&D Granite. And all week long, Brian Riley, you're holding it down.
1: Locking it down. Yeah, locking it down.
0: Thanks to Hanson Paving, we have your tickets to go on our WeFest Fun Bus to go see Thomas Rhett Friday of WeFest.
1: Which, if you've never seen Thomas Rhett, brother puts on a show.
0: He does. High energy.
1: Yeah, he comes out running. Like, he's literally sprinting on stage. No wonder why he's so sweaty.
0: And then, of course, the Fun Bus is an absolute blast. The ride up to WeFest is one of my favorite parts of all of WeFest.
1: And that's the one you're hosting, too.
0: Yeah, that one and the one on Saturday.
1: So. Well,
0: and
1: you might
0: and
1: even
0: I'll probably
1: me.
0: Be on yours.
1: Yeah,
0: on,
1: you're going to join me on Thursday, too, brother.
0: You know, just to oversee everything, you know? But, yeah, the ride up there is so fun because it reminds me of what an airplane flight must be like to Vegas. Everyone's excited. Everyone's ready to go.
1: Yeah. There's just more coolers on the bus to WeFest than there are in an airplane.
0: Yeah, you can bring drinks right on the bus.
1: It's an absolute blast.
0: We do some toasts, possibly play some games that I screw up all the time.
1: Yeah, that's all right. That's usual.
0: But 8:15 all week long, or 8:20, somewhere in there.
1: Right.
0: Brian Riley is going to have your tickets to go to WeFest. This will be on Friday to see Thomas Rhett.
1: It's going
0: to
1: be awesome.
0: It's all thanks to our friends over at Hanson Paving. They've become a huge part of the show and of the radio station, so we thank them. And this is the Kelly Jordan Show, and it is brought to you by C&D Granite on Wild Country 99.
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1: And isn't it a lovely morning?
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0: Have you heard about that group that came out with an entire album and they had artwork and everything and it was just completely AI? 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
1: Were they killing it?
0: They were. They were doing really well. And even their album artwork was just AI generated. It wasn't even real people. So the band wasn't real. The music wasn't real. And the artwork wasn't even real. It was just some dude who kept putting in like stuff into AI.
1: I swear for the longest time, the band, the Gorillaz, were fake. I always thought because they were everything they did were cartoon characters.
0: Right.
1: But they're actually a real group.
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0: about 12 billion people. So anyway.
1: But if he wouldn't have taken out that 40 million people.
0: Yes.
1: Like, would we be in, you know how we're always worrying about the, we're worrying about heat and all that?
0: Yeah.
1: Like, how much worse do you think it would be now?
0: It's a great question. Would we be at 16 billion people?
1: Dang.
0: It's crazy to think about. It's crazy to think about. He did so much. His army did so much damage. It altered the Earth's temperature.
1: He did so much damage. He did good for the Earth.
0: Holy moly.
1: Like, just that thought process in its own right. Like,
0: I can't even wrap my brain around that.
1: He was such a terrible person that at one point he did something good not even knowing he did it.
0: Yeah.
1: What?
0: They say he could have triggered the next ice age.
1: He could have?
0: Yeah.
1: If he would have just kept demolishing?
0: If he would have killed 25% of the world's population.
1: No, I'm not a big history buff.
0: I don't know about that, though.
1: My fiance is the big history buff in the family.
0: Okay.
1: What was his reason? He just wanted to take over? Was that all it was?
0: That I don't know. I just know the name Genghis Khan.
1: Right. Like, I just know his name is Genghis Khan, and he went around, and he was just trying to take everybody out.
0: Yeah.
1: But I don't know why he was doing it. If he was just, like, a psycho, or if he had an agenda... Whatever it might have been, but still.
0: Yeah, I don't know.
1: The dude had it figured out, either which way.
0: Figured out?
1: Well, I'm just saying, no one else is... Like, I'm not trying to be that kind of weird guy, but...
0: Hey, well, too late.
1: He already... He was able to do that, like, in his own right, just like, I've got it figured out.
0: Yeah.
1: I'm going to know how to... Just follow my lead, guys.
0: Unbelievable, man.
1: That's actually crazy.
0: That's some pure evil right there.
1: No, that is the purest
0: that's
1: of evil.
0: Pure evil, but an interesting fact nonetheless.
1: Fun facts of the day.
0: And that's why we do these things, because I find them interesting, and I don't care what anybody else thinks.
1: That was interesting.
0: Because sometimes I have to look you dead in the eye and say, if you don't like it, I don't care, because I know that, well, maybe it's just me.
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4: Hey, you too, Bob. Appreciate it.
3: Nick, should we have our water tested at Erkins Water?
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0: Have you ever felt like a friend of yours was treating you like hired help?
1: Oh, whatever, dude.
2: A little bit hurt, dude.
1: Whatever.
2: Because I heard that you're getting married in less than a year now.
1: Yep.
2: And I heard you talking about that the bachelor party has been planned.
1: Yep.
2: And I guess, I don't know, is my invite coming at some point or?
1: No, it's not coming.
2: And is it because what is it? You think I'm a wet blanket? You
1: no.
2: think? Well, let me say this. First of all.
1: Okay.
2: I wasn't invited to your wedding until I said, hey, I'll DJ it for you.
1: Okay.
2: And then, boom, all of a sudden, a save the date appears, like, the next day.
1: Which was going to be coming to you anyway.
2: Sure it was. Okay. It was very precarious timing.
1: You're the worst.
2: And then I hear, oh, yeah, the bachelor party, blah, blah, blah, blah, blah. And I'm like, oh, okay, cool. I can't wait to hear about where what are we doing? Are we going to the Legion? What's up?
1: Can I say something first?
2: And then there's just nothing. You, like, literally looked me in the face and walked right past me. I'm like, he's not even going to say, like, dude, save the date. Bachelor party happening, you know, next May.
1: Can I say something? Can I speak? Or are you still going on?
2: I just wanted to plead my case first.
1: You can't. Go ahead, please. You can keep pleading if you'd like. You're good.
2: I'm good.
1: Okay, can I start? Originally, you were on the bachelor party list.
2: Oh!
1: Originally, you were on the list.
2: And then you took me off.
1: I took you off the list.
2: Is it because I'm older? Is that why?
1: No.
2: You don't want to take care of Pop?
1: No.
2: I'll out-party all your friends.
1: I'm not saying you wouldn't. Because originally, the game plan was, so I had my I'm not having a normal groomsman.
2: Right, like you're not having a best man, anything like that.
1: No.
2: Because otherwise, I'd expect to be.
1: you wouldn't even be in the wedding party.
2: Oh!
1: Okay.
2: Because I got a DJ.
1: Yeah, because you got to DJ the whole thing. It's tough to do both. But I, originally, my game plan was, and I told my brother, who is the one that's planning it. I said, hey, I want to do something with a group of my friends,
2: mm-hmm.
1: which you were involved
2: which
1: with
2: I
1: right
2: always,
1: away.
2: I always thought we were friends, but you know, now I'm questioning.
1: Never hung out outside of the show. But
2: well, we're busy.
1: But I said, I want to go and do something with my friends. A lot of my friends, we're at the age now where we can afford going places.
2: Right.
1: And you and I have spoken about this numerous times that our favorite city in America is...
2: Chicago. If it's in Chicago and I'm not invited.
1: Now, here's the thing. Originally, it was going to be in Chicago. And so I was like, you know what? Kelly loves Chicago. He's a great time. He's been here before. He can help be a part of the fun.
2: That would be awesome. I'd bring the heat, too.
1: I know you would bring the heat. And I was like, okay, I'm going to bring Kelly.
2: That's my city, man.
1: Now, here's the downside. I play a lot of softball. My friends play a lot of softball.
2: That's not a downside.
1: Well, it is because our game plan was we were going to go to Chicago and maybe hit up a game at Wrigley Field because I've never been to Wrigley.
2: I'd love to see Wrigley Field.
1: I've never been.
2: Sounds delightful.
1: It doesn't sound great. Or go to Soldier Field and go see the Chicago Bears play.
2: Okay? Again, delightful.
1: Sounds great. But because we all play softball literally through October and people are busy,
2: mm-hmm.
1: we don't know how Chicago is in the wintertime. With the lake effect and all the snow, I don't know if going to Chicago in the wintertime is the greatest thing in the world.
2: Okay,
1: I'm being honest. So, we diverted a little bit, and we're thinking about going to Vegas. And okay. I said, you know what? Kelly's not coming to Vegas with us. Not because you wouldn't be fun. I just don't think you'd be allowed to go.
2: Who says?
1: I'm just trying to play. Look, I'm trying to play it ahead.
2: Who says I wouldn't be allowed to go?
1: Your wife wouldn't be the one to.
2: She might have some issues with it.
1: She might tell you can or cannot go. It's not that. Look, it's
2: but
1: not.
2: You can at least ask.
1: Look, it's not me. It's the situation. It's what happens. I would love for you to go. Also, I don't think you would have a lot of fun because you would be worried that both of us are gone. And you'd be like, well, what about the morning show?
2: Yeah, that's
1: you would think
2: true.
1: We're gonna have. And then the whole time would be at like the biggest buffet in Vegas, and you'd be like, ah, I wonder if we're gonna have a job when we come back, like in the middle of breakfast. And I don't think
2: all of these are fair points, Brian. All these are fair points.
1: I don't think we need that. So it's not that I didn't want you to come to the bachelor party. Just I had a feeling you weren't going to be allowed to go. So why waste an invite if you can't go with?
2: Gotta be honest, I wouldn't even want to ask. the argument I would have gotten in over that.
1: Oh, yeah.
2: Would have been just horrible.
1: Well, and the other thing is, I don't know if your wife would trust me taking you to Vegas.
2: I think she does. But, dude, I also hate gambling.
1: But there's the nightlife.
2: There is the nightlife. And that's funny. I used to date a girl whose dad owned a construction company in Vegas.
1: Yep.
2: She's the one who punched me in the face when I was driving that time.
1: Right.
2: Almost killed us both.
1: Yep.
2: And when we went there, we barely can't. We just went and saw shows and stuff like that and had a great time.
1: Like, the other thing I wanted was, like, my big thing is I want to go. And I like food. I like to try different places for restaurants. They've got a lot of good food, a lot of buffets out there. But then there's a lot of gambling as well, which is also a top five thing. Okay. And the Las Vegas Raiders play. We're going to go try to find a Raiders game.
2: Okay.
1: Sports, not really your thing.
2: Okay.
1: So,
2: well, all right.
1: Well, James texting it. He's lying. He don't want you to go. I want Kelly to go.
2: James, I know. That's why I'm conceding.
1: If I were to invite you right now, if I were to say, hey, Kelly, you know what? Screw everything that I just planned with all my friends. I want you to come with. Do you want to come to Vegas with us?
2: What's the date?
1: I don't know, like December probably?
2: Nah, boy, December's a tough one for me.
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0: Yeah, what is this game called? You're Getting Old.
1: You're Getting Old.
0: All right, so this is a fun game that we play. We haven't played this in a few months, actually.
1: It's been a while.
0: Brian Riley is going to read off some questions. You give yourself a point if you have the first question, if you can identify with the first scenario, right?
1: Bingo.
0: The second one, if you can identify it, it means you're not old and you get to take a point away. The person with the highest points at the end, I guess, is old.
1: Is old.
0: So you can play this. You can play along with your car.
1: You can play with your car as well.
0: Or in your car. You can tell I wasn't ready to turn the microphone on.
1: However you want to do it.
0: Yeah. So let's just play it. It'll make sense when we play.
1: All right. So here we go. First one, you're getting old.
0: Yes. Give yourself a point if
1: you've done this. You've taken an antacid before going to dinner at 5 p.m.
0: Oh, dang it. Does after dinner count?
1: No, before dinner, it says. After dinner, I mean, I fired on antacids like it's my day job.
0: I've never taken one before. I've never preemptive taken an antacid.
1: I'm pretty sure I have a family-sized thing of antacids in my truck right now in case of an emergency.
0: I'm very lucky in the fact that I never get heartburn. The only time I get heartburn is like if I know, like, hey, I've had a lot to drink over a lot of days.
1: My issue is I don't chew my food enough, so I'm just gulping air.
0: Your poor stomach acid is having to work overtime.
1: I have acid indigestion like it's nobody's business. It's bad. Okay, so no points for either of us.
0: Awesome.
1: Now, you redeem a point, so you take a negative. If you have a, quote, vibe.
0: I don't know.
1: I think you do have a vibe.
0: Isn't that up for other people to say?
1: Yeah, but you do have a vibe. Like, your vibe is just very, it's different.
0: Okay.
1: I don't think I have an actual vibe like you do.
0: I don't know if you do or not. It's hard to say.
1: I don't think I have. You have a vibe.
0: Okay. Thank you. Is that good?
1: Well, now you ruined it. There was that.
0: Hey, guys, I got a vibe.
1: Yeah, see, now, no, we add a point. Add a point for saying that.
0: All right.
1: All right, so no points for either of us.
0: Awesome. Am I negative points then?
1: Fine. You can be negative points.
0: Awesome.
1: Negative one for Kelly Jordan. 0 points for Brian. You're getting old if you've tied something down, patted it, and said, that's not going anywhere.
0: I think that just means you're a dad, but I'll go ahead and give myself a point.
1: I think I've done that as well. Just, oh, yeah.
0: Oh, yeah. That's not going anywhere.
1: I got ratchets. So it was funny. Every year for Christmas on the fiancé's side of the family, her grandma got all the guys gifts.
0: Yeah.
1: And there were always truck-related gifts.
0: Right.
1: Ratchet straps.
0: Awesome.
1: Toe straps. Yeah, it was great. Didn't have a truck at the time. Now that I have it, so I've been moving the stuff, and I'll put the ratchet straps out and be like, oh, yeah, that's not going anywhere. I feel real good about myself afterwards.
0: The funny thing is, what else should you say? Yeah, you give it a little tug?
1: Give it a... Nope, you're right.
0: That's not going anywhere.
1: That's not going anywhere. Yep. All right, you redeem yourself. If you use the word fam on a regular basis.
0: I just used it this morning, remember?
1: Yeah.
0: And you looked at me crazy?
1: You did.
0: I don't use it on a regular basis, though.
1: Me either. So that's 1 point for me, 0 points for Kelly. You're getting old. Oh, this is right up your alley. You're getting old. People now call you Mr. or Mrs.
0: Oh, dang, yeah.
1: Did they call you Mr.? What was your last Mr. experience?
0: My kids. You know, they got friends that come over.
1: Yeah.
0: And some of them will say Mr., you know.
1: Mr. Kelly.
0: They say, it's weird, though, because he used the first name, which I've never.
1: Mr. Kelly?
0: Yeah.
1: Not Mr. Jordan? Because that sounds like Michael Jordan.
0: That would be cool, but they say Mr. Kelly. The Mr. respectful, Kelly? I'll give myself a point on that one.
1: I have not been called Mr. or Mrs. yet.
0: You don't look like a Mr. yet.
1: Thank goodness. Next one.
0: More of a Mrs.
1: You use the phrases high key or low key. I use low key.
0: I use low key only because my kids say it nonstop. So.
1: I use low key a lot. I don't like to do it on air because I don't like to try to throw all my slang on the air.
0: Right.
1: I like to give the good ones on the air, but not the other ones. So what is that? What do we have for points, Kelly?
0: I'm still at zero.
1: All right. I'm still at one.
0: Yeah.
1: All right. You're getting old. You wake up with random injuries, usually from sleeping in a weird position.
0: I can say I don't have that problem.
1: Oh, yeah.
0: And I'm not like an athletic, healthy guy.
1: No.
0: I walk a lot.
1: Yeah.
0: I don't know if that helps. So I do not wake up with random pains.
1: I do. All the time.
0: Do you really?
1: Oh, yeah. My back. I think my mattress just stinks.
0: Okay.
1: We bought one, but it's bowing in the middle already.
0: Oh, yeah. That's bad news.
1: So the back's usually feeling pretty good.
0: You're constantly fighting the valley.
1: Yeah, it's a lot of fun. And it's the worst because the fiance will sweep down into the valley.
0: Yeah.
1: And then I'll turn and she'll be like, can you get off of me, please? I'm like, yep, sorry. My bad. Didn't try to. Redeeming quality.
0: All right.
1: You own a fanny pack and wear it regularly.
0: That's for young?
1: I have a fanny pack and I wear it usually on the weekends when
0: I
1: go.
0: Do you really?
1: But not like, I don't do it like, hey, we're going to the bar, wear your fanny pack. It's usually if it's like friend activities, like we're going on the boat.
0: Like if it makes sense.
1: Yeah. It's like that. Something just hit me. That hurts.
0: Are you old if you drink a glass of Metamucil every morning?
1: You're old if you... I'm not even going to say it. Yes, you're old. Add three to your list. Oh, my gosh. Why did I just inhale like that? You're old if you look forward to the weekend, not so you can party, but so you can sleep.
0: Well,
1: I do 100%, and it's not...
0: I'll give myself a point.
1: It's this job.
0: Right.
1: No question about it.
0: That's the problem.
1: There's more problems than just that, brother. There are more problems than that.
0: Because I only get about 4.5 hours of sleep every night during the week. So on the weekend...
1: How much sleep do you get on the weekends? Like, what's a good amount of sleep for
0: probably
1: you?
0: Probably six.
1: Like, if you had 6 hours, you're...
0: I'm feeling good at six.
1: You're ready to roll?
0: I can't sleep more than that.
1: I need 7 or 8.
0: Good for you. I'm glad that you can do it, man.
1: I don't get it. I need it.
0: You're envious.
1: I obviously don't get it. Redeeming quality. You have a favorite YouTuber.
0: Oh, yeah. I absolutely have a favorite YouTuber.
1: Is it the boat one?
0: No. I have a bunch of favorite. I watch YouTube more than I watch anything.
1: Right.
0: Probably the Y-Files, the channel The Y-Files.
1: I've heard nothing but good things.
0: The Y-Files, and he actually does a really... He was on Joe Rogan, actually. He does a really good job. He's got 5 million subscribers.
1: You have good things.
0: The Y-Files. So, yes. So, dude, I'm at negative points.
1: I have a favorite YouTuber as well. What's my total at? 1 or 2?
0: You're at 2.
1: Oh, cool. All right.
0: Wait, who's your favorite YouTuber?
1: I have too many. I have like 3 or 4 that I go to.
0: Ryan Trahan's one.
1: Yep.
0: I like him.
1: Simon Wilson was another one you and I talked
0: about. Simon Wilson is another good one.
1: He was one of my favorites for a while.
0: All right, let's do one more.
1: You're getting old. Let me make sure this is the good one.
0: Okay.
1: All right, this one is good. You're getting old if you said, how do I make the text bigger?
0: Oh, gosh, have I said that? There's been times where I've come in here and this computer is set on grandpa settings as far as text goes.
1: Well, I feel like this should also count if you have to put out in your Ben Franklin bifocals.
0: Okay, I'll give myself a point.
1: You should. I mean, when you pull those at your keychain eyeglasses out.
0: My foldable eyeglasses are, every single person I've shown those to is like, oh, where do I get those? Thin optics.
1: There's no way.
0: All right, so I get a point for that. What's the redeeming quality? I'd love to end on 0.
1: You call your significant other ugly, but not as an insult. You're not going to end on 0.
0: No, hell no. I've never done it. My wife would choke me half to death.
1: There's no way.
0: Why would you do it? Is that what the kids do? They call each other ugly?
1: That's what I guess. There's the other one that we could have done. You're old if a teenager called you a boomer. Which, well, Nat used to call you a boomer all
0: Nat
1: the time.
0: Nat used to call me a boomer, yeah.
1: All the time. And
0: but
1: then
0: I'm not. I'm Gen X.
1: Yeah, well.
0: You're Gen close. Excellence.
1: No, you're close enough.
0: No, then, no, I'm not even close to being a boomer. Can we kill that stupid-ass joke, please?
1: Okay, boomer.
0: I'm not even close.
1: Your redeeming quality.
0: You act more like a boomer than I do. What's your aches and pains when you wake up in the morning?
1: Whoa, you want to go race right now, Kelly Jordan?
2: Yeah, that's right.
0: A running race?
1: Yeah, whatever race you want, I'll take you down.
0: Nah.
1: Redeeming quality, you've said, okay, boomer, unsarcastically. And I just did it right there.
0: I've never said it. I've never said it.
1: Well, that's because you're hanging out with a bunch of them. Hey, you're getting old, I think I lost.
0: I feel like you did lose.
1: It doesn't matter. I'm the old one here.
0: You got 2 points. Yeah, see?
1: As I'm enjoying my cup of
0: coffee. Call me that. Yeah, enjoy that cup of coffee. I got something for you to enjoy right here.
1: Yeah, no, I didn't enjoy it at all.
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Morgan Wallen, St. Cloud's number one for new country, Wild Country 99. What's up? It's Brian Riley. Welcome into Tuesday. If you thought yesterday was gross, today's going to be way worse. High of 94 to 98. I like that nobody knows. They're like, it's going to be hot. Just be ready for it.

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1: Today is my type of holiday. It's Wild Country 99. It's National Mac and Cheese Day. But people on the internet are arguing, like, what is the perfect way to make mac and cheese? 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Is it the cheese? Is it the dry mustard, I guess, people are throwing into it? 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

John Michael Montgomery, Wild Country 99, and this is a once-in-a-lifetime thing. I mean, legitimately, once-in-a-lifetime. I'll tell you about it and how you can win it coming up here in just about 6 minutes. Right now, Jason Aldean, Don't Tell on Me, here on St. Cloud's number one for New Country, Wild Country 99.

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Name a time that somebody has given away a gaming system every single day for free. 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A console a day giveaway for a brand new Nintendo Switch 2. 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

0: Riley Green on St. Cloud's number one for New Country. It's Wild Country 99. Want to hear something today? Maybe you're working outside, need a little bit of a break. Let me know. 656-WILD right now. 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

had no idea this was a legit thing. Wild Country 99. It's National Grilling Month, the month of July. The average person does 13 grill days a year, but there are two monster grilling sins that everybody does. You included. All right, details in about 10. Right now, Chris Stapleton on Wild.

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I'm not going to lie. I'm guilty of one of these sins. I really am. Wild Country 99, Brian Riley. So it's grilling month for the month of July. And there are two sins that most people who grill make. One of which is touching someone else's grill without permission. Yeah, that is disrespectful. But the other one, not letting the meat rest before serving it. I do that every time. I'm anxious. I'm excited. When it looks so good, you want to tear into it. Sue me.

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1: 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No!
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1: my Tamagotchi is dead!
0: The country sure was. 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
1: I'll just start over.
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Ketchum, Wild Country 99. And coming up on Thursday, you got a chance to win more tickets into WeFest 2026. 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We got swag. 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

Buzz, day numero dos. That's day two, Friday, to go see Thomas Rhett, all thanks to Hanson Paving. 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

You know, at some point, I'm probably going to get fired. Wild Country 99, just for all the stupid things that I do. But I'm hoping at the next job, I can control the thermostat because it's 10,000 degrees outside and negative 10,000 degrees in here. I feel like I should be wearing a winter coat right now.

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0: 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Someone
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18: The morning show is going to be off all week, but I'll still have your chance to get on that fun bus to go see Thomas Rhett Friday at WeFest. 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

Country 99 and say we're less than an hour away from getting you in to Ridge Summer Jam. And not just getting you in into the shaded VIP area. That's free drinks. That's some snacks. That's a souvenir cup. There's a whole bunch of goodies that's taking place here. All right, it's happening out at Powder Ridge next weekend. I got VIP tickets for you coming up just past 1.

Okay, this is insane. This is actually insane. Wildcat 399, Brian Riley, because there are people that have a vendetta against a pair of pants because the same thing keeps happening. Again, insanity. I'll explain coming up at about 6. Right now, Morgan Wallen.

I don't know if it's the pants' fault. Wild Country 99, Ryan Riley, because there's a new pair of pants going viral, Zara's flowy wide leg pants. But the women that wear them are going viral because they keep face planting while wearing them. There's a whole trend on TikTok about it. Now, I have two questions. Either A, are the pants too long? Or B, are you just looking at yourself looking so good wearing those pants? And then, well, bam, there's a curve.

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3: 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I'm now a very happy man. And my neighbor's car? Never heard of again. 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

Jordan Davis, bar none, Wild Country 99, less than an hour and a half away from your next chance of getting on that fun bus, thanks to Hanson Paving. Going to go see Thomas Rhett, day two of WeFest, doing it twice a day, 3 o'clock, then again at 8 a.m., or 8 a.m., then again at 3 o'clock, however you want to work it. All right, it's all the same. It's all thanks to Hanson Paving. Next chance, 3, here on Wild.

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0: 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Someone
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Holmes, BYU, Wild Country 99, and that is going to do it for me, Brian Riley. Have a great rest of your Tuesday. It's Tuesday, right? Things are a little bit different when Kelly's not here. He's usually the one to tell me what day it is. But have a great rest of your Tuesday. We'll talk to you tomorrow. Luke Bryan.

Missouri's Little Falls Chrysler Dodge Jeep Ram Studios. 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

0: This is Wild Country 99. Good afternoon. We're Chris and Chelsea. Hope you're doing well. Hopefully you're staying cool.
1: Yeah.
0: It's not going to help that we're keeping things hot here in the radio.
1: Dude, I have a cardio workout tonight that I scheduled for after work.
0: Well, good luck with that, Chelsea.
1: Thanks. It's an indoor studio, but I'm like, oh my gosh, it's like 93 degrees outside. I'm going to die.
0: You should do yoga. They call it hot yoga, but you don't need the heat. Just do it outside.
1: Well, this is Pilates, so we're going to be jumping and lifting weights at the same time for 50 minutes straight, nonstop.
0: You're in my thoughts and prayers.
1: Thank you. I'm going to be ripped.
0: So we have WeFest fun after just one session.
1: Well,
0: geez, settle down.
1: I've been going every week.
0: All right. WeFest Fun Bus tickets. We'll get you on the WeFest Fun Bus with Hanson Paving, bus number 2, to see Thomas Rhett. About an hour from right now. Also got more comedy tickets. Jim Gaffigan's going to be at the Ledge coming up on Sunday. Free tickets. Plus, we'll do Terry Clark tickets, maybe even VIPs later on in the show. We'll do that shortly after 6 o'clock.

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0: So this is kind of odd. Dudes now, men have started smashing their expensive iPhones, their smartphones, to make them look manlier.
1: Oh, you mean like breaking them?
0: Yeah.
1: Okay.
0: I don't know why. It just doesn't make any sense.
1: Why are guys always breaking stuff and punching holes in walls? And
0: are they that insecure where they just need to follow the trend of somebody else?
1: So it's a $1,300 phone. Well, depending on the model.
0: So guys are smashing, they're scratching, they're piercing the back of the iPhones, they're rubbing them on the ground and the gravel probably to make them look more beat up, because apparently that's the cool thing to do now.
1: Wow.
0: Some of these attempts have resulted in smartphones actually completely breaking.
1: Yeah, you think?
0: Malfunctioning.
1: Oh my gosh. Cavemen really have not evolved much, have they? Me smash phone. Look tougher.
0: It all started as a trend on social media.
1: Idiots, man.
0: Some dude did it, and then somebody said, if you're a dude and
1: I'm a dude. We're all dudes.
0: And your phone doesn't look like this, you're a bleep. And it was a slang term. It wasn't good either.
1: Gosh.
0: So guys took that personally, and now they're just they're damaging their phones. They're trying to look like, if I look at somebody with a cracked screen,
1: yeah.
0: I judge them based off that. It doesn't mean you're manly.
1: Well, you're a man. You're an evolved man, and you have standards. And you.
0: If I get a crack in my screen, I go nuts.
1: You're still harping me about mine, but I'm not smashing my phone on purpose. We used to do that back in the 2000s. Remember that with my Nokia?
0: You could do anything with those phones.
1: Do anything to that phone. It would bust apart in its three pieces. The battery lasted a week.
0: It was stronger than a hammer.
1: My Malibu ran one over one time, and it still worked.
0: And it still made that Nokia phone ring sound effect.
1: Yeah, this whole like bro mentality is just, it's old.
0: You don't see women doing this because women are probably smarter.
1: We're smarter. We take care of our stuff. We live longer.
0: So women don't dig broken, scratched up phones.
1: No, you look like a loser.
0: How do you really feel, Chelsea? My gosh.
1: That's how I would feel if some guy came up to me with a busted, smashed up phone. Sorry, Kelly Jordan. You look like a loser.
0: Hey, some people actually do like blue-collar jobs where their phone gets banged around a lot, that's fine if it's done naturally. But if you take a hammer to your phone and start putting nails in your phone to scratch it and stuff, that's
1: also
0: just idiotic.
1: Get some anger management.
0: You could start with that, too.
1: Yeah.
0: Or maybe look for a girl that doesn't judge you based on the ruggedness of your phone.
1: They're not getting a girl. They're not getting a girl. Girls, if you see guys who are breaking their phones on purpose, run. Red flag.
0: I would agree.
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0: tacos always taste better on a Tuesday. Well, actually, tacos taste good any day of the week. 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
2: 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It's It's all there in this party pack. So let's make another winner right now. 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

0: I still don't think I could score against the professional World Cup goalie.
1: I bet I could.
0: On a penalty kick.
1: I bet I could. One out of, if I got like 50 chances, I bet one of them would go in.
0: Does the name Tino Lettieri?
1: Never heard of it.
0: Ring a bell.
1: No. Was he on The Godfather?
0: No, he was a professional goalie in soccer.
1: Okay.
0: He played for the Minnesota Strikers back in 1987. Actually, I think he was there 84 to like 90 or something like
1: that. Strikers.
0: I don't know when the Strikers went away. Anyway, I was at like a Twins convention where, you know, you go there as a kid and you have all the Twins players there. You get autographs.
1: Those are fun. I've been to those. That's where I met Dozier.
0: I played Kent Herbeck in a game of bubble hockey. He dominated me.
1: Wow.
0: He's good.
1: Look Herbie. At you living your life.
0: I sat on Kirby Puckett's lap. He signed my ball back in the day.
1: Oh, I did too.
0: God bless Kirby. Love that man. Anyway, there was an event there.
1: Kirby.
0: There was a soccer goal. It wasn't regulation size. It was smaller.
1: Okay.
0: But for whatever the price was, you can kick three soccer balls and try to score on Tino Lettieri, which was the professional.
1: Where did the money go?
0: I have no idea. Probably his pocket.
1: I just did a quick Google of him. He's aged.
0: Well, this was back in 1987. He was in his athletic prime back then, probably.
1: He was born in 1957, Chris. He's almost as old as my parents.
0: I shot three balls and I didn't score.
1: Against a boomer? You didn't score against him?
0: Hey, he was in his prime. He was still playing professional soccer, Chelsea. He was in the Olympics back in the day, I believe.
1: Chris, he represented Canada twice at the Summer Olympics.
0: Those Canadians aren't terrible at soccer. Not great.
1: Oh.
0: Say the same about the American team.
1: I read that too fast. I thought it said Special Olympics. It says Summer Olympics.
0: Oh, my gosh.
1: So then I was going to judge you even harder. But
0: yes, I tried to score a goal against somebody challenged. Who would do that? What is wrong with you?
1: To make you feel better?
0: No.
1: Hey, Kelly played on the women's basketball team. I'm just saying. And Brian plays slow pitch softball. We do not have any men here in their athletic prime, period.
0: So even in my athletic prime, I wouldn't have scored.
1: Stop it.
0: I'm just saying it's harder than it looks because you have to kick the ball exactly perfect.
1: Yeah.
0: Otherwise, it's going to go flying all over the
1: place.
0: Well,
1: I'm just telling you that I scored almost a dozen goals in human foosball. I think I could get this down.
0: Oh, my gosh. You're talking human foosball.
1: Yeah.
0: Can you stop? That's not even a sport.
1: I'm going to sign you up next year. You tell me it's not a sport.
0: I don't want to.
1: Because
0: some dude kicked you like three times and you almost fought him. That's Chelsea playing
1: sports. Well,
0: that's
1: true, because I used to kickbox as well. So I'm just saying, you want to kick me, I'll kick you back.
0: Hey, I'm Chris.
1: And I'm Chelsea.
0: And let's be honest, Minnesota weather in March, not exactly great.
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0: It's Wild Country 99 with Chris and Chelsea. We're trying to fill up Fun Bus number 2 with Hanson Paving to head out to WeFest. Day and night number 2 to see this guy, Thomas Rhett.
1: Ain't nothing that a beer can't fix.
0: Remember this song?
1: Ain't no pain, it can't wash away.
0: It's one of the many hits he'll be singing.
2: That's his duet that he wrote with his friend Riley Green, and they recorded it like on the same day that they wrote it. And it was awesome.
0: So he's going to be at WeFest.
2: You'll be
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1: Well, I was only scared of the devil and her dad.

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0: This is Wild Country 99 with Chris and Chelsea. Who's this?
1: Scott.
0: Scott, what you up to, my friend?
1: I'm trying to be caller number 9.
0: Well, you are, because you're our winner!
2: He's in shock.
0: Are you there?
1: Yeah. What day is that for? Friday?
0: It is a Friday show at WeFest. You and a friend are going to be there to see Thomas Rhett and more.
1: Cool.
2: Whoop, whoop.
0: Have you been on a fun
1: That's
0: bus
1: awesome.
0: Before with us?
1: Yeah, I went on it twice last year.
2: Yes, I remember that.
0: You were the well-behaved gentleman, weren't you?
1: Yeah.
0: Come on.
1: Me and my son and me and my friend went another time.
0: Nice. Well, you can get a little crazy if you want to. You know the drill with the fun bus. You can bring a small cooler, beverages. We play music. We play games. We have fun. All the way up to WeFest, we'll take you to and from. Plus, you get access to our VIP campsite.
2: Yes.
0: Food and drink there as well. And then you'll experience WeFest the way it should be experienced.
2: In style, Scott.
1: Sounds fun.
0: Big shout out to our sponsor, Fun Bus Number 2, our friends at Hanson Paving. Scott, do you know who you're taking with you?
1: Probably my wife.
0: Okay, probably a good choice.
2: Probably a good time.
0: You didn't take her the last 2 times, so you're probably due, right?
1: Yeah.
2: If he's going to have that much fun, she better come with. I love it.
1: Yeah, this is Friday.
0: 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We've never done this before.
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0: So our first year, we gave away Xbox console systems.
1: That's right.
0: Gaming systems. Last year, we gave away PS5, PlayStation 5 consoles and gaming systems. This year, we decided to switch it up a little bit.
1: Woo!
0: Literally.
1: With a Switch!
0: Brand new Nintendo Switch 2, by the way.
1: Yes!
0: Plus a whole mess of Mountain Dew.
1: Oh, I love it. 110 cans, to be precise. I've been counting.
0: So have you counted like the 12? How many 12 packs is that?
1: That's a lot.
0: That would be 9 12 packs,
1: well,
0: right?
1: Yeah, well, 12 12 packs is 144. So minus 44.
0: 12 times 10 is 100. Look at us trying to do math on the radio.
1: This is a couple cases short of that.
0: Man, this is gripping content right here. So it's 110 cans. We're gonna go over that. We're not going to break up 12 packs just to give you a few extra stray cans.
1: Right.
0: It's not what we do. We're just saying 110 cans because we're helping Burnick celebrate their 110th anniversary.
1: Which is an amazing milestone.
0: Of being in business and being in our community and serving us the good stuff.
1: I asked people online their favorite, most legendary Nintendo Switch games. We've got a lot of Mario Kart lovers out there.
0: You can't win unless you enter, though. You can do so daily to increase your odds. So hit up our website, wildcountry99.com. Or you can enter right from your phone. We'll send you the link. Just text the word game right now to 65.

0: So we got Chris and Chelsea's Jerk Court, which is going to be coming up next. I'm telling you right now, I will be representing Brad, the husband, the guy.
1: That's not fair.
0: In the courtroom coming up here.
1: Okay.
0: Because he apparently put his foot in his mouth, and I've done the same
1: thing. You're going to try to defend him?
0: I'm going to try to defend Brad.
1: That's cute.
0: He said it has to do with his wife and tanning.
1: Oh, well, I do this on the daily. I can't wait to hear what he has to say.
0: So you represent the wife. We'll plead the cases. We'll read Brad's letter, the issues that he's having right now, and we'll find out who the jerk is.
1: Okay.
0: Is it the wife or is it Brad himself?
1: Uh-oh.
0: Brad, I'm going to do my best. Chris and Chelsea's Jerk Court. The case of the bronze budget battle is coming up next with Chris and Chelsea.

0: Your favorite throwbacks. Favorite throwbacks. Without having to rewind your cassette.
1: Hey, dude, can I borrow your pencil?
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0: routine that makes her feel good. And Brad responded, like the CFO of beige. Sir, nobody asked you to understand bronzing on a spiritual level. Oh, she just needed you to not sound like a coupon with opinions.
1: All right, ladies and gentlemen of the jury, a.k.a. our listeners, you've heard the case. You've heard both of our sides. Who did better in this scenario? Who is the jerk?
0: Yes.
1: Is it Brad?
0: Or
1: for wanting to save money?
0: Subscribe.
1: Build up the family vacation fund so we can take the kids on a fun trip. But
0: please,
1: no.
0: As long as it's in the budget.
1: Or is it the selfish wife
0: who
1: just wants to blow money on something she can get for free outside?
0: Or is his wife right that he needs to shut up, stay in his lane, and stop managing her glow like a household emergency? Yeah.
1: All right. So it's up to you, the jury, our listeners. Whose side are you on this one?
0: They're listening right now.
1: Number 320-656-9453. Text in your thoughts. Who's the jerk? Is it Brad? Is it the wife? Who handled the case better?
0: Is it the son?
1: Me or Chelsea? We're going to take a quick break, a little recess right here. Then we're going to come right back. We're going to read some comments from people.
0: Yes, let us have it. Let them have it.
1: And then we'll give the verdict and find out who the jerk is in this scenario with Chris and Chelsea's Jerk Court.
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0: So coming up here in just a few minutes, we have more free tickets for you to laugh along with us as we see Jim Gaffigan,
1: yes,
0: who's going to be in our very own backyard. He's going to be at the Ledge Amphitheater coming up this Sunday.
1: This is one of our favorite venues. There isn't a bad seat in the whole house. The acoustics are amazing. And the only thing better than that, Jim Gaffigan up on stage.
0: We're going to relive one of Gaffigan's funnier moments. We'll do that and give away tickets coming up here in about 5 minutes on Wild Country 99. See you on

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0: That's the comedian Jim Gaffigan. World famous. He's funny. He's going to be at the Ledge Amphitheater coming up on Sunday. There's probably a sample of what you're going to see.
1: But we all want to be good looking, right? We all want to be chased on the playground, right? Some people go so far as to get plastic surgery. You're like, I don't want to sound desperate, but can you take a knife to my face and make me pretty? Just keep cutting! It's kind of amazing more of us don't get plastic surgery because we live in a beauty-obsessed society, right? There are studies. There was a Harvard study that found that children believe good-looking people are nicer.
2: No.
1: That study also found that children are stupid. We definitely give good-looking people the benefit of the doubt. Like if a really attractive person's quiet, we think they're mysterious. If a fat person's quiet, we assume they're thinking about food. And we are, but there's still a mystery. You don't know what kind of food. All right, it's cake. It's always cake. But you don't know what kind. All right, it's red velvet.
0: Very funny guy.
2: I love him.
0: Jim Gaffigan is awesome. He's going to be at the Ledge Amphitheater in Waite Park coming up this Sunday. Tickets still available. You can get them through their box office, Ticketmaster. But if you want free tickets, you can win them again right now. Text the word
2: comedy.
0: Comedy. C-O-M-E-D-Y. 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That's comedy to 656-9453. We'll take the 99th text as we did yesterday, and we'll hook you up with a pair of free tickets. You and a friend or a loved one are going to laugh along with Jim.
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1: I can relate to a lot of the songs. 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

0: So if you say these phrases incorrectly, people assume
1: you're not very smart.
0: You're not very smart. You have below average intelligence. It's according to psychology, by the way. It's not just something that somebody made up.
1: This is so funny because my dad is a very wicked sharp person, but a lot of times he'll say things like dealy bopper or the thing or the deal, and I'll know exactly what he's talking about, but it always makes my mom roll her eyes. She's like, just use the word.
0: The one that drives me nuts that I hear all the time, anyways. It's anyway.
1: I always say anyways.
0: Don't put an S in the end. It makes you sound ignorant.
1: No, it doesn't.
0: Anyway.
1: It's part of the slang. Anyways.
0: The psychology says the trailing S is informal and dialect and in a relaxed conversation.
1: Yeah. Relaxed conversation. Not trying to impress anybody.
0: Anyway.
1: Going with the flow.
0: Anyway.
1: That sounds jerky. That sounds snotty to me when you say it like that.
0: Anyways. No, any.
1: I like saying anywho.
0: That's not good either.
1: Anywho.
0: Irregardless, obviously on the list. It's regardless.
1: I'm sure that's not a word.
0: There's no such thing as irregardless.
1: Where'd it come from then?
0: Because. Mm. The other one, supposedly. It's supposedly.
1: Supposedly.
0: There's a D, not a B in it.
1: Yeah.
0: For all intensive purposes, people mess that one up all the time.
1: It's all intents.
0: All intents and purposes.
1: Yeah.
0: Not intensive care purposes. And the one that Chelsea and a lot of people get wrong all the time, I notice because I say to myself, when I say this term, I'm not going to screw it up like everybody else is. I could care less.
1: I couldn't care less.
0: You say could care less all the time. Do you even know you're saying it?
1: Probably not. But when I think about it, it's like I couldn't care less. But maybe I could care less. Maybe that's why I'm saying it. Like, maybe I could care a little bit less.
0: If you could care less means you care a little bit.
1: I was told by somebody, it's nice that you care. I'm a very caring person.
0: Why would you care a little bit about something? It makes no sense to begin with.
1: Well, I could care less. Do you want me to care less?
0: If you couldn't care less, that means you don't care at all.
1: Yeah, see, and that's why I don't say it like that.
0: It makes sense.
1: Because I still care a little bit.
0: Just put the, you're trying to justify you using a phrase that doesn't even make any sense.
1: You say nip it in the butt all the time, and it's nip it in the bud.
0: Hey, nip it in the butt sounds...
1: Before it can blossom.
0: It sounds better.
1: Well, obviously, somebody's not gardening.
0: Hey, my grammar's not 100% awesome.
1: Mm. It's not a doggy-dog world either, Chris.
0: A dog-eat-dog world?
1: Mm-hmm.
0: Or is it a doggy-dog world?
1: It's a dog-eat-dog world.
0: Oh, dog-eat. Why are dogs eating dogs?
1: Well, because it's aggressively competitive.
0: So people are texting in, a lot of them right now, that they're that they're talking about that drives them crazy.
1: See, Beth just said, she's like, I could care less, too. She's like, I do care.
0: No, Beth.
1: I could care less.
0: No, it takes
1: we could
0: everything.
1: Care less.
0: No, I couldn't care less means I can't care any less. So obviously what you're saying.
1: That's your version.
0: Oh, my gosh. Can we all just stop using I could care less? It sounds ignorant.
1: Yeah, supposedly.
0: This is according to psychology, Chelsea. Anyway. Anyway, let's move on. A lot of people are sitting there listening, being like, I could care less about what they're talking about right now.
1: And I couldn't.
0: Yeah, I couldn't either.
1: Care less about people's opinions.
0: Okay, yeah, we're done.
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18: Okay, that's legit.
19: Plus benefits and an employee stock ownership plan. 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It's kind of crazy that I'm making a living at something I've always enjoyed.
18: All right. 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

0: Wild Country 99. I'm Chris and Chelsea. So how would you like to join us in Mexico?
1: Yes, Los Cabos, San Lucas.
0: Mexico next year, March 4th through the 8th. We're taking a trip to Mexico with our friends from Birch Travel. It's our beaches and boots trip. Country music meets Cabo.
1: Darn right. And it's not just going to be us. We're actually going to have two stars from Nashville that are going to be joining us there. And we're going to get serenaded by them on the beach in a private performance.
0: Because they said if they put Chris and Chelsea on a stage, that's not really entertaining.
1: Well, that's not true. I could rock it.
0: No, I couldn't.
1: Like, I sang with Jason Nix before.
0: Okay, that's actually true. You did that at
1: at Ultimate.
0: At Ultimate that
1: yes,
0: one time.
1: Yes, it was amazing because he wrote Lainey Wilson's hits. It's amazing.
0: Well, he's probably not going to pull you up on stage in Mexico.
1: That's totally fine.
0: But then again, you never know.
1: I'll chill with some tequila with all my friends on the beach.
0: Yeah, so nonstop airfare. Airport transportation. Yes. This is an all-inclusive resort. Everything's taken care of.
1: It's the Rio Palace, which is absolutely stunning. And all-inclusive means all your drinks are included. All your meals are included.
0: A private cocktail party plus the beachside performance. We're going to see a concert on the beach with the Ooh. With the ocean in the background.
1: This is a once-in-a-lifetime experience.
0: So seats are filling up fast. There's only so many available. They can't create more, by the way. They already did the booking of the block.
1: Right.
0: Birch Travel. Reach out to Amy if you're interested. You want to go with us. $300 per person in the form of a deposit. All it takes to secure your spot to join us in Mexico. Beaches and Boots. 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
3: Well, I know I've said you've had time to think about it. Looks like to me you're feeling kind of crowded.

0: So if you want to reduce your chances of getting sick, you should probably wash your hands
1: all the time.
0: Immediately after touching
1: all the time.
0: The following three things.
1: Everything.
0: I'm going to add one to the list. This isn't part of the top three, but gas station.

0: Yeah.
1: Or I'll stand there waiting for somebody else to come in before I leave.
0: I like when they have the foot handles, you know, on the bottom of the door where you just like pull it open with your foot.
1: You ever use one of those on a heavy door, though? It doesn't work.
0: Well, I got lower body strength because I do all those jumps and Pilates.
1: So. Oh, look at Chelsea. Yeah. I
0: could kick the door open if I want.
1: Number one is a touch screen.
0: A
1: touch screen and pin pads. Like when you go, when you enter your pin, every store now, mm-hmm. when you use your chip, you pretty much have to enter your pin.
0: Dang it.
1: Are they ever sanitizing those pads?
0: I highly doubt it. Maybe at the beginning of their shift and end of their shift.
1: No, Chelsea, they're not. Don't pretend that they're sanitizing these things.
0: At the grocery store, they never do in between people.
1: Grocery store, gas stations, anywhere you go.
0: You know what's funny is when they put the plastic over it, like during COVID where they're like, okay, this will protect it, but everybody's touching the same plastic. Genius.
1: Yeah, I didn't think. Or they had those little pens that you could push the buttons with, but then you put the pen back in the cup.
0: Yeah.
1: Like, everybody's still touching it anyway. Who cares?
0: Yeah.
1: And when you look at these pin pads, you ever see one that's like really dirty? It has like black around the edges of the square of the numbers?
0: Mm.
1: That's all people's stank getting on there. That's all their dirtiness.
0: Okay. What's the next one?
1: Grocery cart handles. I appreciate stores.
0: There's always wipes.
1: I appreciate stores that have the wipes, but there's some stores that either don't have them or they're out.
0: Yeah.
1: And then you know how many people touch those on a daily basis?
0: And they don't get wiped down.
1: No, they don't.
0: Mm.
1: Mm. Kids are touching them too, and kids have really dirty hands.
0: Wiping snot all over them. Yeah.
1: And the last one, a lot of people don't think about, but you probably should. Your cell phone, your very own cell phone.
0: That one I know. I used to have a little cell phone. It looked like a cell phone coffin, and it had a blue light in there, and it would kill germs.
1: Let me see your cell phone. Hold it up.
0: It's bad.
1: You know how much ick is on that cell phone right now, Chelsea?
0: Oh, and then I shake it, and then there's Daisy's face.
1: Oh, my God. Will
0: and
1: you
0: then
1: stop?
0: I don't care.
1: Oh, my God. What is wrong
0: And then I push
1: you?
0: Against my face. Look at her face. Oh, and there's Dusty.
1: The science behind it, the truth is, nobody ever washed. When's the last time you actually sanitized your phone with a sanitizing wipe?
0: 2 days ago.
1: No, you didn't.
0: Yeah, because I was sweaty.
1: Nobody does that.
0: And it was right after gym, so I wiped it down.
1: And people use their cell phones when they're on the toilet all the time, because what do you do when you're on the toilet now? You don't read comics or a book anymore.
0: Well, that's disgusting. And then also, like at work or wherever, you put your phone face down, so it's touching all sorts of surfaces. You know?
1: That's true. That's why you don't ever ask to use somebody else's phone.
0: How many germs are really living on this thing?
1: I would like to do a test. I wish we had something that could actually measure how many germs. I bet you your phone is a lot worse than mine.
0: I don't think so.
1: I think it probably is.
0: I don't think so.
1: Anyway, so just a heads up. I'm not trying to freak people out when it comes to being a germaphobe, but these are the things I kind of freak out with when I'm out in public, and I just don't like touching door handles in general because they're never sanitized.
0: If you start walking around with Lysol in a holster.
1: I do it around the house. I don't like touching our own door handles.
0: Wipe them down then.
1: I do every now and then. You're the one that doesn't.
0: I'm always washing my hands, though.
1: Okay.
0: Always. Okay. And I wash Daisy's little paws and Delilah's little paws.
1: Okay, so you're doing your part then? Okay, as long as we live in a germ-free house, we're totally
0: fine. Oh, sure, okay. Whatever you say, honey.
2: Hey, I'm Chris.
0: And I'm Chelsea.
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0: it's cool. It's a thing. It's something that a lot of people don't realize, that artists, they record a lot of stuff.
1: So much music. I think of Prince and Michael Jackson. And
0: most of it never really makes it to albums or sees the public.
1: And some of them don't want to release a lot of it, you know?
0: Because remember a couple years ago that Randy Travis, there was an AI-generated Randy Travis.
1: Yeah.
0: He did release a couple of songs like that, but these are originals, not AI, which is super cool.
1: I love it, and I love that sound.
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0: do.
1: She always has better things to do.
0: I adore her. I was busting out all my old albums last night, listening on the old 1992 boombox. And I gotta find that Terry Clark CD because I dang near wore it out.
1: So she's gonna be playing the Meeker County Fairgrounds in Litchfield. Brian White, talk about a blast from the past, late 90s. He's going to be kicking off the show at 8 o'clock. Yep. VIP tickets are still available. As a matter of fact, we have not just regular tickets. We also have a handful of VIP tickets.
0: Heck yes.
1: Which includes gate admission to the fair. So you get to check out the fair, too, if you want to go down there early.
0: Let's go.
1: Up close seats, access to the VIP bar, VIP bathrooms, and the works. It's going to be awesome.
0: It's going to be so amazing.
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15: Yeah, pretty much every day. 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
12: So what do you actually do?
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12: And you're already doing well?
15: Yeah, there's a base salary, but the big thing is the unlimited commission, which builds up pretty quickly if you're doing it right.
12: Okay, that's legit.
15: Plus benefits and an employee stock ownership plan. So I actually own part of the company now. It's kind of crazy that I'm making a living at something I've always enjoyed.
12: All right. Are they hiring more people like you?
15: Yep, and they'll actually teach you how to do it, too.
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0: So the FCC, this is interesting. The
1: let me be you, let me be me, so let me see.
0: Are you done?
1: Mm-hmm.
0: The FCC has approved a test satellite which will see if sunlight can be reflected from space onto specific locations on Earth.
1: Okay.
0: This is serious. So the satellite's going to orbit around 400 miles above Earth.
1: Okay.
0: And it's going to unfold a massive mirror.
1: All I picture is like the time that kids would use like a mirror to like a reflector for an SOS or like angle their magnifying glasses to burn anthills.
0: So it's going to unfold a massive mirror roughly 60 feet wide. That's a giant mirror,
1: right? It's a really big mirror, actually. Don't drop it.
0: The company hopes to eventually sell sunlight on demand to solar farms after sunset.
1: Oh.
0: With possible uses for emergency crews, construction sites, and other nighttime operations.
1: Who in the heck, when it's nighttime, I would be so ticked off if I saw the glare of sun coming at me.
0: Like if your neighbor wanted to mow his yard at like 2 in the morning.
1: Yeah.
0: And he's like, hey, give me some light. And then they shed it. And you see this big rag just covering your neighbor's house from space.
1: Gosh.
0: And then you're just sitting over here in the dark.
1: Hey. You know where this would be cool? Shoot it up to poor old Alaska. Don't they only get like 6 months of sunshine out of the year?
0: Hey, there's certain times of the year where, yeah, they could probably use a little sunlight.
1: They need some sunshine. Get it up there.
0: With technology and the way things are happening now, I'm not sure if it'll ever happen or not. But
1: I get it that we're trying to like harness solar energy. I actually did a news story on one of the first ones that were built in our area.
0: Yeah.
1: And it takes so much. Have you seen these solar panel fields?
0: Yeah, they're huge.
1: It takes so much for them to get a little bit of energy.
0: But if you can use it for emergency crews.
1: I could just see somebody just being mean with us, just being like, ding.
0: They're not going to use it for
1: blinding people
0: purposes, Chelsea.
1: Causing havoc.
0: It's all for positive purposes.
1: Mm-hmm.
0: That's why they're doing this. Hey.

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0: And there's something in it for you, too, as each completed survey gets you in for a chance to score $100 cash or even free tickets to an upcoming concert, thanks to Amazing Farmyard in Eden Valley. 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

0: Times are tough enough already. Every dollar matters. Every investment matters. That's why, when you have the choice, supporting local can make a real difference. At Albany Ready Mix, we're proud to be locally owned and operated right here in central Minnesota. We're not just serving these communities, we're part of them. And we're committed to helping our communities continue to grow and thrive. Because when our neighbors succeed, we all succeed. It's a simple belief, but it's one that's guided us from the beginning. Albany Ready Mix. Quality people, quality concrete.
1: 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Fishing, tubing, water skiing, or just a leisurely ride on the pontoon. Hi, I'm Jason Burnick. As you're enjoying your summer outdoor activities and the adult beverages that are often included, remember to enjoy in moderation. And if you're piloting a boat, the legal limit is the same as it is to drive on the road. So have fun and be safe on the water this summer. This message brought to you by Burnick's, honored to uphold our family tradition of serving customers and communities since 1916.
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6: Talking with Nick Erkins, Erkins Water. Nick, great to see you, sir.
7: Hey, you too, Bob. Appreciate it.
6: You know, I have turned on the faucet in the fall, living in a community where the water is treated, but I have still turned on that faucet in the fall, and I smell that musty stuff. What is that?
7: Yeah, we'll get that sometimes on a addition of a city that is maybe at the very end of the water line, at the end of the water main, doesn't get used very often, or it's a lot of people leaving for the winters and coming back, and that water's sitting stagnant in that big 6 or 4 inch water main pipe.
6: Right.
7: So sometimes, you know, just the city doing hydrant flushings aren't quite enough, and then you get some stagnant water. Typically, a good carbon filter or backwashing carbon filter can help with that stagnation. It's kind of removing any sort of solids that may have precipitated out of the water, and then just kind of adapting and helping with that taste.
6: Folks, reach out to Erkins Water. Again, as close as a phone call away, they're in Cold Spring, 685-8762. Erkins Water.
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